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What's up, Tallahassee? It's your buddy Lynn Roundtree here, the soul trumpeter and proud FAMU graduate. And guess what? I'm coming home for homecoming. Thursday, October 22nd, join me for the second annual Capital City Homecoming Jazz at Tallahassee Nights Live Performing Arts Center. 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So get your tickets today at schooldays.com. That's S-K-O-O-L-D-A-Y-Z-E.com. It's homecoming, baby. Let's go.

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1: 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Laugh with DL Hughley in the afternoon. And wind down with the Sweat Hotel. Yeah. Magic 106.1. 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

0: Messing up my love life. That was Usher, Bad Habits. Tuesday, what it happened was Judge Judy said, "We're dumbass. If you don't like America and you want to change it, you should leave.
1: Get out."
0: What a stupid ass Captain Tennille hat on.
2: Please don't sing that song.
0: Her, the only two people I ever knew what they had was her and Rodney Winfield. They're the only two people that won.
3: America has been good to me. I think that it's the greatest country in the world. If you don't like this country, go somewhere else. Don't come to the greatest country in the world, the most successful country in the world, and say, I want to change it. There are other countries that are the something else that you want. Go there. Go there.

0: doctor.
1: That was Tank. Now, for those of you who are not regular listeners of the D.L. Hughley Show, here's a tiny bit of why you should listen every single day. NDB, the world famous NDB, is joining us today. How are you, my dear?
2: I'm awesome. How are you?
1: Been a long time since I've had an occasion to hear your voice. You all right?
2: I'm good.
1: You change your wayward ways, have you?
2: I'm a good girl, a good clean girl.
1: Oh, good clean girl. Well, bring the dirty indie, baby. We don't like this one.
3: So, but they were renowned for the hypocrisy.
4: Yeah. Stand your ground unless you're black or brown. It don't work for you.
1: Yeah, I'll tell you what. Anything all white is bad for you. I don't care if it's rice. I don't care if it's bread. I don't care if it's pasta. I don't care if it's women. I don't care if it's cocaine. I damn don't care if it's insurance. Even that got to be cut with something. Everything got to be cut with something. So, congratulations to the New York Knicks.
2: Yes.
1: I think everybody who has ever been counted out saw themselves a little bit in the Knicks situation. I think what they said about Jalen Brunson was disrespectful, and I think he made them eat their words. We learned how important it is to have a father next to you. I think part of the reason that they came back from them leagues is because his dad's going, you can let this beat